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P9 Retro. 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We were both too tired to sleep, so we took turns of staring

I hope life treats you kind, and I hope that you have all that you ever dreamed of, and I wish you joy and happiness.

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She's leaving now, 'cause I just heard the slamming of the door.